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3: I'm currently on holiday in Ibiza. It's been a great week, which is why I'm keeping it short. My show last week in Ostend Beach, Belgium, was amazing. It was the last of a long weekend of shows, and I was closing the festival. Really great vibes here, so I hope you're enjoying it.
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1: This was my set recorded at Ostend Beach in Belgium. A great festival, and I was closing the festival and the day in a very windy situation. It was a super vibe. I hope the music translated this really well. I'll be back next week with a brand new set. See you then. Take care. Bye-bye.

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0: Yes, troops, you're tuning in to Touring Radio. Elias Barrientos here, back in the hot seat. 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From the start of the show, we're going to kick things off with a massive tune from Sheba San and Zach Daza and their latest release on Touring Tracks. 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

0: Shiba-san and Zach Daza and their track Touch Me. Welcome along to Tour Room Radio. Elias Barrientos here, your famous Scot with a mad name, ready to get things turned up. Buzzing to be dropping some new music from Dario Nunes, Gabba, Sofia Guerrero, Los Seca and Alexander Somme, to name a few. We'll be hearing from Tita Lau and Club Tour Room. There's the Tour Room Academy track of the week, hot right now, the Killer Cut, the Shakedown, and there's another Tour Room anthem from 2018 this time. It's a jam-packed show. Let's get yourself strapped in.
1: This is Elias Barrientos.
0: And we're just moving straight on. Let's pay homage to the late DJ Dang. This is his latest and last release before he passed away the other month. Out on Rauthentic, this is his collab with Carabetta and Gianna Rocco.

0: latest release on House Delivery. That's called Spin Doctor. And that EP, Gabba has a second track on that one as well, as a collab with Label Boss himself, Tony Romero. That label is just doing so much at the moment. Love House Delivery, love everything Tony is actually doing. He is just a class act. It's Ilias, Barry and Toss on Tourum Radio, and let's dig into the hottest promos that have landed in my inbox over the last 7 days. It's hot right now.
1: This is
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0: And this is a big collab between Darío Núñez

0: Tourism Academy student. Love that, actually. The Tourism Academy has got produced so much talent. This is Lo Zecca marking his first solo release on Tourism Tracks. That's called Rude Boy, and it's an absolute belt of a tune. Well in, man, Rude Boy is an absolute weapon. Ahead of that in the mix was the latest Strangelove release from Alex Pizzuti. That's called Too Much. All right, it's Tourism Radio with Elias Barrientos here. And still to come, we'll be hearing from Tita Lau and Club Tourism. She's got a belt out there. Yeah, it's currently the one with James Huh. Absolute tune. So we'll be hearing from her. But first, it's time to shine the spotlight on the Killer Cut. And it's a debut on Tourism Records for the Brazilian DJ and producer, and he's delivered an absolute banger. So here we go, teaming up with No One Knows and Saria. This is called Cash on Cash from Mojo, and this is this week's Killer Cut.
1: Killer Cuts.

Everyone knows Ansaria and the huge release is called Cash on Cash. And that's out right now on Children Records. Of course, I'd love to hear what you think. Let me know at Elias Barrientos or at Children Records. And of course, don't forget you'll be able to find that track and more on the Toolroom House 2026 playlist, streaming now on Spotify, Apple and Deezer. Go ahead, give it a follow, check it out, a lot of big tunes on there. It's Elias Barrientos here on Toolroom Radio, and next up, you can find me, I'll be playing at XOY in London, absolutely cannot wait for that one. I will also be playing Kovasan and Ibiza, and I'm doing another Ushuaia date with Calvin Harris, done a few of those, really looking forward to that. Big release currently out on The Cross, which is called, I've got so much at the moment, Thinking of You, which has kind of got that breakbeat piano old school feel to it. And I've got a huge one coming, which a lot of people are playing at the moment. Just seen a video of Carol Cox and Chris Stussy playing it. It's called Be Hot. That's some Nothing Else Matters. So definitely for you club DJs, look out for that one. Next up.

on fire this year with gigs around the world and now making her debut on Toolroom with a collab of James Hunt, which is called Sweat. She's definitely a name to watch out for over the next 12 months, so give her up for Tita Lau on this week.

0: wild.
1: And speaking of Ibiza, if any of you guys are headed there this summer, you can catch me playing in September at High Ibiza and the iconic Pasha. I always post where I'm playing on Instagram, so make sure you catch me there at Tita_Lau. Big thanks for having me on the show. I will catch you all soon. Club
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2: And the Filipino producer completed the Tool Room Academy production course and has since released some Tool Room tracks, House You, There Was Jack and Who Walks. And the latest tracks is out now on Milk and Sugar. So here we go, out on the summer sessions of 2026 album. This is Sofia Guerrero and her track,

0: So if you want to be part of Tourism Academy, then make sure you check out the socials. We focus on community of the whole industry, from production to DJing, along with tips on how to create better posts on social media. It's a full kind of network thing. It is amazing if you want to get involved in the production thing, in the DJ thing, and obviously help your career move forward as an artist. Of course, there's weekly student drops as well, track breakdowns, so you can watch your producers make their music, and a whole lot more. It's all in one place on our Instagram at Tourism Academy, so make sure you check that one out. You're listening to Elias Barrientos, and next up, it's time to jump in the Shakedown mix.
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0: And here we're going to kick off with Alexander Somme and his latest release on Who Plays. This is called Out of My Head.

Hey.

0: track Dame, out on Hot L Records. Next in before that, Manuel Rebecca and his track My House on Nonstop. It's Elias Barrientos here with Touring Radio, and after the success of the Fool's Paradise party at Fabric in April, it's been announced that Fool's Paradise will be back in London on the 24th of October for another super class daytime party at the iconic club Fabric. Martin A will be back headlining Room 1, and he's bringing back some of his favourite artists around the moment, including Moose T, Michael Gray, Junior Jack, David Penn, Groove P, Odyssey Inc, Suki Soul, and Jay Grosser, and many, many more. Again, what a mouthful, man. Full info on tickets, head over to Fool Paradise socials at Fool Paradise Records. And of course, if you just want to be involved in that disco feel-good fun, make sure you check out, make sure you go have a boogie, have a dance, do all that stuff. Okay, let's squeeze in one more before we head to the end of hour one.
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0: And we're dipping back into the archives for another Tool Room anthem. Released in 2018, this is Second City and his track, and

0: 2019. That's Setting City and his track Andia, and that is this week's Tool Room Anthem of the Week. So that's it for hour one of the show, but don't go anywhere. Hour two is coming up with a special mix from Sheba San. That's going to be pure energy. The guy is a legend. Plus, I'll be back in a hot mix as always. Not going to tell you nothing. It's just tunes from me having a good time on the decks. Don't go anywhere. Elias Barrientos here, and this is the sound of Tool Room Radio.
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0: Welcome back to hour two of Tool Room Radio. Elias Barrientos here, as always, keeping things going. Coming up, I'll be dropping a hot mix live of tracks. You guys know by now, not giving you anything, man. Like, your DJs just need to be able to do what they want to do. And, of course, we welcome our special guest mixer, Sheba San. The French producer has released on labels such as DFTD, Ultra, Solar, Tool Room, and his own imprint, Basement League. His latest release with Zach Darza is out now on Tool Room Tracks. It's called Touch Me, but I feel like I don't even need to introduce this guy, man. He's an absolute house music producer legend. So here we go. Sheba San is this week's guest mixer. Have a good one.
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7: 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You can hear right now my new track with Zach Darza. It's called

0: You've been listening to Shiba-san in the mix, and a big thanks for having me on the show, and of course, you guys for listening. You can follow me on Instagram and all over social media at Shiba-san Music. I will catch you all soon. See ya.
1: Cool room.
2: Big shout out to Shiba-san. That was a class mix. Don't forget his latest release with Zach Daza is out now on Totem Tracks. It's called Touch Me. Make sure you check it. Absolute weapon.
1: This is the hot mix. Totem.

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And as it's my Hot Mix, you need to go on the Tourdom website to find out what I played. So here we go, it's Hot Mix time with Elias Barrientos. 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

Plus, we close out this show with a timeless tune from Paul Johnson. Let's get into it with the number one track on Track Source this week. It is the Immaculate remix of Everybody Loves the Sunshine.

on Metaphor, featuring Anthony Flanagan on vocals. Proper gospel house gem from a bloody long time ago now. Dario Diadis and Jinadu dropped Emergency. That's a back catalogue cut from Modi Records. Go and dig that one out. And we had Immaculate open up with their remix of Everybody Loves the Sunshine. Next up, it's Mixed Signals, 021 and Carter with Love Dancing, Groove P on remix duties.

fell in love with the culture of house music. The whole experience just grabbed me. I mean, it was the music, of course, but it was the sound, the whole vibe in there that we are proud of, our unity

That was Michael Gray with Universe. That one's out now on Tool Room Records. And that is an awesome change of pace for Michael Gray. A little bit tougher than the stuff we hear from him at the moment. Before that, Mark Masters dropped Hold On, another back catalogue one from Motive Records. Worth going back in the collection for. KPD came through with Hello, and Mix Signals 021 and Carter open up that run with Groove P on Remix Duties of Love Dancing. Here's the YouTube spiel. You know how it goes. Head to our YouTube channel, Motive Records AU.

0: Orpi with Do That. That one's on A-Trax label. Serge Devant and Camille Safia with the Dennis Crude remix of In Your Mind and Groove Elements open things up with That Run Who Called Me Crazy.
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0: It's Timeless Tune time. Now, the same label that gave us Raw Man Lovers back on episode 345. Paul Johnson was a Chicago house legend. Over 130 EPs, releases on Casual Relief, Dance Mania. Now, this one is different from his Chicago roots. He lands on this French label, Cry D'Amour, and it just fits perfectly with its filtered, warm, late-night French touch. It samples Black Ivory's White Wind from 1976, and it's something beautiful with that sample. It's a cherished record in my collection. And sadly, Paul passed away in 2021. So it's nice to be able to drop a bit of his music. This is Paul Johnson with White Winds.

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0: Most rated. Now this week, we are giving the honours to Melle. It's been a minute since we've heard new music for him, and he's back. He's just dropped a brand new record on Defected. Classic Melle vibes, full of energy and rhythm, just like him. It's

full track list, as always, everything's listed. Wherever you're locked in from the world this week, send me a sign over on the socials at SamDivineDJ. Well, that's me out for this week, guys. I'm going to leave you now with the final record. This is Us Two with Coco Mash. Peace out.

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Drive Time Show. I'm Lenny Fontana coming out of NYC. And this week, we're opening up with a gospel track from the West Coast house music aficionado, Eddie Amador, with his track called Work It Out. Hallelujah. Eddie Amador's West Coast Baptist edit. Put your hands in the air, get your Sunday service on, get your place in the pew. Feel it. Come on now.

Everybody on your feet. Everybody on your feet. If you see somebody sitting down, tell them, get up. Say, get up. Hallelujah. This is the day that the Lord has made.

African tribal track was from Holy Deep and it was called Dubness. And this one is from Physics. I Need You. If you're just tuning in, this is Lenny Fontana and the

excited. This is from John, Nick, and Bonetti, and it's called Reminisce, and it uses Patrick Adams' production of Summer Love that was with Musique on Prelude Records back in the day. Makes you feel so good inside when you hear those strings and that horn section. Wow!

For those who've been checking out the show week to week, I've been rocking this track. This is from Celine Fleming called Solo. It's yours truly on the remix.

track is from Master. It's called Teach Me. It's the DSS remix. And the last track on Defected Records I played, Mark DeMeo featuring Liz Jai, called Surrender. It's Dario De Addis' extended remix. If you like what I'm doing and you're tuning in, this is the Current Power Records radio show. I'm Lenny Fontana, coming out of NYC. And shortly,

Xavier Gold. He used to hold me a big record in 88. Last year, Ralphie was awarded. His name is Ralphie Rosario Way in Chicago. What a great honor. He's a good friend and a great producer and DJ. And this track behind me is from THP Orchestra. Too Hot for

I want to thank all of you for tuning in to the Card Pal Records Drive Time Show. I'm Lenny Fontana, doing it live each and every week, right here on the dial, straight from the studio in New York City. I want to thank you again for sharing your time with us. And we do it each and every week, same place, same channel. Have a great week and a great weekend.

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1: Hey, hope all is good. I'm Nora and Pierre. Thanks for joining me on this week's Purified. I'm in South Carolina this week, as earlier today I played at Talma Day Club here in Charleston and just made it in time to catch the Norway-England match. And guys, I can't believe Switzerland is still in. I'm so ecstatic and anxiety is through the roof for the match later against Argentina. But back to the music. Yesterday I had such a great time at Purified New York in Central Park. Such a special show for me, with many friends and some family joining, as well as great artists like Antim, Kidnap, Corin Cavini and Jack Emery. Now coming up over the next hour, I've got some beautiful music from Darren Tate and Jonah Grant, Arodes, Hellfloat, Aplexo, Dan Sushi and many more. But first, let's kick things off with a brilliant collab from Christoph and Michael Anthony, taking on a classic. This is Spacer.
0: Dive into an hour of Purified music. 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

This week's listener's choice, the huge Camel Fat remix of Kids from Arodes. Special mention to Lauren from Brussels for getting in touch on Threads and suggesting this one. So guys, this week I'm heading back to Europe. On Thursday you can catch me at Deichbrand Festival in Cuxhaven, Germany. And on Saturday the 18th I'll be at Westhafen Summer Festival in Leipzig. I also want to give a special mention to our three upcoming Purified events over the coming weeks. On the 9th of August we are returning to Prague, 30th of August we are in Chicago, and on the 5th of September we're heading to Seattle for the first time. Prague, I'll do a 4-hour set by The Fountain, which undeniably will be one of our favorite shows and highlights of the summer, with Lexa setting the tone and Corin Cavini, Paraframe and Dan Sushi taking over the after party. Then Chicago will be by the north end of Navy Pier. Can't wait for that beautiful setting. The lineup is dropping this week. And Seattle will be at the stunning Union Park and have Yotto, Elimfer, Jack Emery and Wisco join. For more info about these, head over to my socials at Nora and Pure or at Purified Records. Let's get back to the music now with the third of three Aplexo tracks in this week's episode. They are all part of his upcoming EP on the label and will be out in 2 weeks. Here's

0: 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Full track list is up at 1001tracklist.com. If you want to catch up on this episode or any previous ones, they're all on YouTube and SoundCloud, both at Nora and Pure. New episodes go live every Monday. I'm going to leave you with quite an emotive track from Kiskadee, Jody Wissanoff and James Grant. This is Friendly Fire featuring Ren Ocean. Enjoy, and I'll catch you next week. Bye.
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Hello, lovely KISS listeners. Jem here for another episode of Jem's Gems. A little bit late today. Seemed as though all my shortcut spots had roadworks on them. Hate when that happens. Anyway, I'm here until 8:30 tonight. Gonna just be on my usual jam. Bit of random mixed bag type things. Really just what I've been listening to this week, I guess. Let's enjoy the ride.

a few track ideas, sharing is caring and all that. Started off with Ya Mahmood. That one is actually a remix. I've got the actual name of it on here. I'll come back to that one. We've got Desert Hike by TB Dauber, Febrile Rictus by Soul. This one here is Sub Atom by Miraloha. And yeah, keep it locked, keep it kissed.

Sound Connection, Fred and Baum Park, butchered that I'm sure, Music Non-Stop by Sounds of Life, and then we also had a remix of Bedtime Story by Madonna, Unconscious in the Jungle Mix. Let's stay conscious in the jungle and keep this one rolling until 8:30. 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

0: just about to head across to the hourly break. I just want to say a massive shout out to my patrons. I really appreciate all the support. A massive shout out to Mark Clyburn, Melvin Wong, and Rebecca Newger. Thank you so much, guys. If you want to become a patron of the show, head across to kissfm.com.au. It's only $88 to become a patron of the show. You get a t-shirt, keyring, stickers, and a shout out as well. Yeah, I'll be back very shortly. Keep it locked. Keep it kiss.
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0: Just signing off for tonight. Thank you so much for tuning into Gems Jams. I'll see you next Monday, 7 or 8:30. Next up, we have Positive Education with, I guess, Love Jess is on next. So make sure to stay tuned, keep it kiss, and yeah, I'll see you guys next time.
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You're tuned into Positive Education. I'm your host today, Ryan, and we've got a special guest in the studio today. We have Love Jess. She has an event on this Friday and an EP coming out as well. So we're going to delve into that with a little interview in a sec and then hop into the mix. So yeah, keep it locked. You're in Kiss. We're going to have Love Jess soon.

0: You're tuned into Positive Education. I'm your host today, Ryan, and I've got a very special guest in the studio today. I am joined by Love Jess. How are you today?
1: Thank you so much for having me.
0: No worries at all. Thank you so much for coming on. So you were actually, for all the listeners at home who have been following the journey, you were actually my first guest when I first started the show, and that was such a special moment for me. And it's been awesome following your journey since then, because you've taken some incredible steps. So I'd love to sort of start there today. Sonder, how was that?
1: Yeah, that was an amazing experience. I first went to Sonder as a punter, and then being able to come back as an artist was very, very special. I felt it was a very special weekend overall. The crowd was amazing. I got to play music that, in a festival setting is different to a club setting. So it was truly a very special experience.
0: Yeah, absolutely. I remember seeing the clips from that and just like almost had a tear in my eye. It was incredible. But then since then as well, headline show Angel Music Bar. Talk us through that for all the listeners at home, like doing something like that and sort of bringing a vision to life like that. How did that feel?
1: Yeah, it was really cool. My first solo headline was an experience in itself. You know, warming up compared to headlining it's a different experience. Having full creative license over an event was really cool. All the way from, you know, the support DJs to the decor in the room to, the downstairs DJs. Angel Bar has a really nice environment and space and team. So it was a very, like, it was an easy process, but also challenging trying to make the perfect evening.
0: Absolutely.
1: You don't really get that opportunity very often as a DJ. So it felt really special to be able to curate my perfect evening.
0: Yeah. Oh, that's so awesome. That's so cool. Something else that I absolutely love about yourself as an artist is your productions. And this Friday, we do have on Proponent Records your latest EP coming out, A Drifter's Gospel. It's four tracks. So I'd love to really quickly just give the listeners a quick scoop on all of them. The first one, would you like to tell us how it opens up, or do we want to keep that a bit of a secret?
1: No, I'm very keen to chat about this song. Yeah, it's actually an interlude. It is a 4.5 minute interlude. But one of my close friends is a poet and a writer, and she wrote this poem for me. And I remember very clearly I had made this instrumental, and we were sitting on my bed and she was saying the poem and I was playing my song, and it was a very special moment, us both listening to this creation of these two worlds coming together. So the EP is called A Drifter's Gospel. The whole idea is that I've never found one home in one sound. So the EP travels through lots of different sounds and origins and genres and things like that. So I think starting the EP off with an interlude, something that's, you know, when you listen to it, it has a certain message, and then continuing on with three other tracks that are more driving club tracks, but even them, they sort of traveled through different energies and genres, but they could all be played next to each other in a set, or they could be played in completely different areas of a set by lots of different DJs and for lots of different vibes. And I think that's kind of the essence of A Drifter's Gospel, is that there's going to be something for everyone, and it doesn't always have to be in the same place.
0: Yeah. Oh, amazing. Yeah. There's always room for everything. That's so great. The launch itself. Sorry, this Friday, the launch itself at Revs. You played there before?
1: Yes, I've played on the stage a couple of times. Always a great experience. Good vibe, good energy in the room. So yeah, I'm keen to be back there.
0: Yeah, awesome. Oh, sorry. What I was going to talk about before, your journey into, so you have such a unique sort of take on, yeah, the what your sounds are and sort of where the sounds come from. Where did that come from for you? So I'd love for you to take us sort of back into how you got into music production a little bit, or even just dance music in general. Like, was there ever a moment or anything that sort of happened that you were like, damn, this is really for me?
1: I was always a festival goer and a club goer when I was young, as we all were. But yeah, I don't really think I can put it down to one moment. I think it was a culmination of lots of different experiences that shapes where I am today as an artist and where I get my influences from. But I think that is what makes it so special, is that, you know, I've been to parties across the world and I listen to music, from loads of different cultures. And I think that has all shaped how I produce music today and what I listen to and what I enjoy. So I can't put it down to one moment, but there's certainly some, like, you know, influences and things that are stronger than others. But I think that's kind of what I pride myself in, is my massive library.
0: Yeah. Yeah. Awesome. Okay. So a few other things. I mean, we have had some interviews and stuff go live on the socials and everything like that, but just super quickly, do you have a favorite venue or set that you've done so far?
1: I mean, Sonda was very special. I think, though, that's a hard question because that's a festival set, and I think festival sets are going to hit different.
0: Yeah.
1: Angel Bar recently was also really fun. I've done some crazy ones overseas that were just sort of just, yeah, fun.
0: Yeah,
1: sets.
0: Nah, talk us through that. Where have you played overseas?
1: Yeah, when I was traveling, like backpacking through Central and South America, there was a few parties that had great energy, and that was the prime example of where you're listening to music from all over the world. But yeah, there's some standout venues there.
0: Yeah, awesome. Hell yeah. What about some of your inspirations, sort of artist-wise at the moment? Is there anyone that you want to sort of give a little shout-out to if they're local, or just in general? Like, who is sort of inspiring your sound at the moment?
1: I think production wise, I'm loving what Amali is producing from the UK. Also the sort of like underground Bristol scene that's sort of like LWS, Hodge, those sorts of artists, and Dismantle, and lots of like sort of UK based artists. But also love sets from like DJ Spit and DJ Plead. I'm listening to a lot of, that called underground percussive music that sort of intertwines the genres, like DJ Plead like plays a lot of Jersey Club, so yeah, just a mixture of different artists.
0: That's awesome. Well, yes, Drifters Gospel out this Friday with the launch at Revs. I think we're going to have a pre-order link potentially up. So maybe if, yeah, first couple of people to pre-order that one and flick us through a receipt, we might see if we can squeeze you on the guest list. But keep an eye on our socials for that. And definitely head to the Kiss FM website and take a look at the little write-up that we've got for Jess. But what we're going to do now, we're going to head to a little ad break, and then Jess is going to be in the mix. So keep it locked. You're on Kiss.
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1: 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We are joined today in the studio by Love Jazz, who's going to hop in for the next half an hour. So keep it locked. You're on Kiss.

tonight on Positive Education. If you liked what you heard tonight, we've got a Drifters Gospel EP coming out this Friday via Proponent Records and a launch party for it at Rev. So head to the Chris FM website and check out the event listing there for all the details. I think tickets are only like $20 right now and it's $40 on the door at Rev. So definitely go and grab one. But all the information is on the Kiss FM website. While you're there, grab yourself a membership as well. But that's been us. We'll let this one play out. Have a great rest of your week.

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2: 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I'm Lil Joey, and I'm stepping in for Mark Doyle whilst he takes a well-deserved break. So stay with us whilst we bring you a show full of true Head Candy vibes. 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
1: So I do hope you're enjoying the selection of tunes this week, all masterfully put together by Mark Doyle. Of course, shout out to Mark Henderson, who will be looking after hour two of the show. And of course, shout out to Mike Van Loon for his consultancy duty and helping us put the show together. I am Little Joey, and the last four tracks you've heard are Ridney, Sunshine, Sade, Hang On To Your Love, the Sergeant Slick recut, Ridney with Everything You Do, and Kim Sims, Too Blind To See It, Ridney and Richard Earnshaw remix.

So we're coming to the end of the first day of the show. And the last three tracks you've heard have been Blonde Boy's Orphanage, Hot, Birdie, Sweet Love, the DJ Fudge remix, Nova Frontiera, Everybody Loves the Sunshine, Immaculate Extended Remix. Thanks for staying with me, Head Candy Radio.

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3: 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I'm Mark Henderson, and I've got another hour of great music coming your way. There's still to come. We've got the Head Candy 4, essential tunes for your weekend. In the background, you can hear Superman Lovers, Dancing in the Rain. That tune is so good. And coming up, we have Audio Whores, Lovers Walk, Jaguarza Shining, and another Jaguarza tune featuring the amazing Sufi Soul. 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
1: You're listening to the Hey Cali Radio Show with me, Mark Henderson. We've just heard Sergeant Slick's new one, Be With You. And one of my favourites at the moment, I've been playing this out loads lately here in Bangkok, Groove Armada, Love's Theme. That tune is just amazing. Coming up, we've got music from a good friend of mine, Kid Massive, with his new one, Don't Give Up. Plus Hugo and Ultranate, Moving to the Sun. And of course, if you'd like to keep up with everything that's happening at Head Candy, events and that, make sure you're following the social media channels. There you can get updates on all the events that are happening. Right then, let's get back to it.

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1: So that brings us towards the end of another show then, here on Head Candy Radio. So you've just heard Music in Me with Viber House Project. That's the Who remix. Seven Ways to Love, Cola Boy, classic from back in the day. That's the Paul Morrell remix. And of course, Rich in Paradise and Prince's Raspberry Brain, both Sergeant Slick on the remix there. I hope you've enjoyed the music. I've enjoyed playing it for you lot. So big thanks for listening. And don't forget to keep an eye on Head Candy's channels to see the latest events. I've been Mark Henderson. Until next time, take care. Keep it Head Candy.
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1: This week we have a takeover from Andres Campo. He's one of Spain's most respected techno artists, playing clubs and festivals all over the world and over the years. He's best known for his long association with Florida 135 in Fraga, Spain. This mix was recorded at Iconica in Sevilla last month, where he played alongside Charlotte DeWitt. Let's go.

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1: Okay, massive thanks to Andres Campo for that mix. If you're heading over to Ibiza this summer, make sure you go and check him out. If you like what you just heard, he's playing at Elro and Universe and Pyramid at Amnesia, to name a few. And speaking of Ibiza, next week, my season with Resistance gets underway at Amnesia. I'll be on the terrace alongside Linska, Masano and Boris Brescia. See you there if you're on Ireland. If not, I'll be back here, as always, next week. Have a good one, whatever you're up to. And remember, Drum Code for life.
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1: Back once again with another brand new episode coming straight out of Los Angeles. Yes, indeed. And if you live in Germany, oh yes, I'm coming down this weekend to rock out at Perucaville to do an exclusive Control Delete set. Yes, indeed. So if you're around, come by. But first off, I want to let you know that this is going to be a huge episode. So I'm going to be rocking out, playing lots of new music. Music by another Cassian, Genesee, Tiga, or Tiga, should I say, Chris Lake, Tita Lau, and many others, Fred again. And it's going to be dope. So just stay tuned and listen to the end because, yeah, it's worth it. And obviously, I want to kick off the show with a brand new tune. And it's a brand new one by Luca Testa. It's dope. It's fresh. It's different. And it's coming out this week on Hexagon. And we're welcome to have him. We're ready and very excited to have him back with this fresh one. It's a big one. It's called Move It. And when I heard it first, I wanted to sign it immediately. It's a mix between that now sound, a little bit of Skrillex, a little bit of Luca, a little bit of everything. And I love it. So I wanted to play it for you guys. Here's a worldwide premiere coming out this Friday all around the world on Hexagon. Make some noise for Luca Testa. This is

SOS, Ashton Ashton, gonna drop a bomb on the label, Exhibition this week. Back Then, it's the title of the record. And back then we knew how to party, and we were listening to records like this. So I wanna play it to you guys. It's a worldwide premiere. Ashton Ashton, Back Then, out this week on Exhibition.

In case you missed it, dropped the big remix last week. Becky G, Epa, Don Diablo remix. And I don't want you to miss it. So I'm going to play it for you once again. Bringing back that old school house sound with a future twist. Don Diablo remix.

Let's do a Hexagon throwback track. And this is Hexagon number 31. Yes, oh yes, all the way from Groningen, Zonderling. This one's called Landslide, coming off that famous EP. And yeah, looking back on it, we released so many classics, actually. In a lot of cases, we were ahead of the sound. I think this one still sounds very current. So I want to play you guys as the throwback track, the Hexagon throwback track of the week. Yes, indeed. One and only Zonderling, Landslide.

think it's time for the Demo Day track of the week, because we're sort of halfway the show, and for this week we got a talent from Japan, yes indeed, Tokyo to be precise, 25 years old, artist named Axon, sent us a track called Bottoms Up, and definitely this one's to dance to with your bottoms up, because it's got a powerful and unique bass line. And he says he imagined the atmosphere of ladies enjoying a night out at the club. So let's keep it at that. And let's play this right here, right now. As the Demo Day track of the week from Japan, Axon, Bottoms Up.

0: Yes, yes, time for a very special guest mix right now. Hard work pays off. Avi Sick, sick guest mix. Lots of new tunes, lots of things to get excited about. So let's not talk a lot. Let's listen to the music. Welcome to the guest mix, the one and only Avi Sick here on Hexagon Radio.
1: Hi, this is Avi Sick, and I'm super excited to share my new record, Cold, with you guys. This is my sixth release on Hexagon, but my first solo release on the main label, so it is very special to me. I hope you guys enjoy the song and enjoy this mix.
2: Curse with a name, the words are the same, only worse when they murmur with. Lurking the stain, with all for the verbal exchange from the city where they carry. Passing their Burberry slacks, no cap. I rap, can't carry the flame, but I'm lit like a motherfucking cherry, baby. Baby.

fantastic guest mix. Yes, oh yes. Closing off, I have to say, I love you guys. Hope to see you guys very soon. Maybe at a very special Control All Delete surprise set at Brookerful this week on Friday. And yeah, closing off with one final track. It's a chill time track of the week. Polar Ink, I should say. Silurian. Yeah, I love you guys. 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My name is Don, and I love you. Did I say that 3 times in a row? I did. So that must mean I love you a lot.

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What's up, Healthy Family? It's your boy, Oliver Heldens, and welcome back to Healthy Radio. I'm starting up with something that many of you have been waiting for a long time. It's a rework I did of the iconic 80s classic Freeze, I Owe You, together with Kreider and the Young Punks, who did a great job re-singing the vocals. Our version is finally officially cleared, and our new version is called AEIOU, and I'm really happy with the end result. It's just such a vibe, and it personally brings me a lot of joy. So I hope you too. It's out next Friday the 24th, but let's get into it right here, right now on Healthy Radio. Yes, enjoy. Let's go.

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As you can probably hear in the background,

0: Okay, everyone, that's the end of the show. Hope you shook your thing. I'll be back next week with the player vibes. Tune back in. Stay happy and stay focused. Until then, I'll see you soon.
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